0: know I love you. I just want you to know my love I'll always treasure. So please, just don't let me go.
1: Love Songs.

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1: 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Richard Rodgers, Crazy in Love.